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And I was never gonna be here. And I was never gonna be with me.

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By the way, I still have your letter. I still hold on to your confessions. I still lie about getting better.

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Thank you.

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So hopefully you like it. It's called London Foolishly.

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And ain't no danger, I'll find a normal life. No one really cares, but why aren't you enjoying this? Well, I'll forget you there, so can't you?

rules. Something went wrong, the groove is gone. I ain't gonna lie to you, that's the truth. But something about the way that you move makes me wanna dance with you.